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0: Friday night with the Song of the Future. That's U2. They put out two EPs this year. That one was from Days of Ash. Gin Blossoms, Till I Hear It From You. I love that movie, Empire Records. Did you ever see that movie? That's a lot of fun. I miss being able to just walk onto almost any street corner to find a record store. Now, they're a little harder to find, but there's some good ones left here in the Capital District, that's for sure. And Jim Furlong of Last Vestige was just inducted into the Eddie's Hall of Fame. You rock, Jim. Thanks for doing what you do for the music scene, and everybody else doing the stuff, too, is good. Thank you, thank you. Hey, new music from Houndmouth. I'm going to play something from their new record. And a classic from 1984 from Prince coming up.
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This is your home for music discovery. Chris Matthews worked with her friend Seth Glear to make this record. That song called Forged in Fire. Kashana, Kylie Phillips, Nikki Conley, Will Morrill, Jason Eskridge. It takes a village to make a cool record like that. And Chris, man, you are on fire with your lyrics. You are just awesome. I love you. William Prince and Serena Ryder before that, Sing Me a Song. And Tedeschi Trucks Band from the new record Future Soul, WEXTRadio.org. So I was thinking, you know, it's Friday night. It's not a rock and soul Friday night, but I do have my rock and soul show coming up at 9 o'clock, and I thought we could use a little Prince on the radio. Why don't you turn it up? I'll stop talking.

0: Johnny Blue Skies and the Dark Clouds. New record is called Mutiny After Midnight. And that song is Situation. Purple Rain, classic Prince and the Revolution. 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My Rock and Soul show is coming up at 9 o'clock, and thank you for listening to that. 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

0: So Long. Yeah, that's from the Lumineers, their album Automatic, 97.7 and 106.1, WEXTRadio.org. Before I go, though, I'll tell you I played Houndmouth's new record, Tiger Blood, before that, a classic from Boz Scaggs and Jeff Zone from the local 518. My Rock and Soul show's coming up at 9 o'clock. It's here every Friday night. Thank you for joining me for pizza and root beer tonight, and great music. The company is absolutely second to none. I thank you for being here and letting me be your DJ. These guys are not from Brooklyn. They're called the Jaws of Brooklyn, but they're from Seattle. Just to confuse us, WEXTRadio.org.
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0: 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I thank you for being here and letting me be your DJ. These guys are not from Brooklyn. They're called the Jaws of Brooklyn, but they're from Seattle. Just to confuse us,

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1: 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In this hour, it's music from the birthplace of freedom. Welcome to our Philly Soul Special.

Harold Melvin started out as lead singer. Eventually, the band ended up with drummer Teddy Pendergrass doing the honors. That was their second biggest single, Wake Up Everybody. Rockin' Soul is an exploration into the early roots of rock and roll. I'm Chris Wink. This is a Philly Soul special. Their sixth top 40 single reached all the way to number 5. It was a song written by the team Gamble and Huff.

Darlin' Darlin' Baby wasn't as successful on the pop charts, but it was the second number one R&B hit from 1976's album Message in the Music. The OJs were Philly Soul's poster band in the mid-1970s. Rockin' soul, classic rhythms, and early soul. This is an hour of music from the birthplace of freedom. It's a Philly Soul special on Rockin' Soul. Well, of course, because two OJ songs isn't enough, in 1973, this was their first and only number one pop song.

0: Break Your Promise was a big R&B hit and a modest pop hit for the Delphonics. Rock and Soul, the roots of rock and roll. It's a Philly Soul special. I'm Chris Wink. Rock and Soul returns with a top five hit for producer, arranger Tom Bell, who had worked with Gamble and Huff on the Delphonics.
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0: This is Rock and Soul. Tom Bell helped shape the sound of one of Philly's best-known groups, the Stylistics. From 1973, here's a top five hit called Break Up to Make Up.

One of the biggest hits for the Stylistics was written by Linda Creed and Tom Bell in 1970. In 1973, it hit number 3 for the Stylistics. That's Betcha by Golly Wow. From classic rhythms and early soul to the dance beat of the 70s, it's Rockin' Soul, a Philly Soul special. Originally written as a ballad, Gamblin' Huff transformed it into one of disco's biggest hits in 1973. Here's Harold Melvin and the Blue Notes with The Love I Lost.

0: Love TKO, one of Teddy Pendergrass's biggest hits. Rockin' soul, great toe-tappin' R&B, and soul music. It's a Philly soul special. This is Chris Wink. When we get back, a vocal quintet that formed in 1972 and their biggest hit from 1974.
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3: Blue Magic was formed in Philadelphia in 1972 when a former member of the Delphonics brought in a songwriter to do some songwriting for a production company. The vocal harmonies were supported by the house band MFSB on their big hit from 1974. Here's Sideshow.

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From 1976, that's MFSB, Gamble & Huff's house band with Plenty Good Lovin'. American keyboardist Dexter Wansel before that. Rock and soul, classic rhythms and early soul. This is music from the birthplace of freedom, a Philly soul special on Rock and Soul. Special thanks to my friend Bruce Warren from Philadelphia for his help on this show. Back to the house band to close out the hour.

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3: Jack Antonoff wants you to focus less on how a song is made and more on how it makes you feel, because that's where the wonder lies.
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3: For Antonoff, that magic is found time and time again with his band Bleachers. 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
3: It's Bleachers. I'm Kaleo. This is World Cafe.
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3: From NPR, it's World Cafe. Hey, I'm Stephen Kaleo. I'll say it here again. Jack Antonoff calls it like he sees it. And that refreshing, no-nonsense honesty coming from one of the most successful producers of his generation is one of the reasons I've come to love sitting down to talk with him. To talk about making music, the industry at large, and most importantly, his spiritual center, Bleachers. Jack's here for a wide-ranging conversation around the release of the band's latest album, Everyone for 10 Minutes. We'll go back to his DIY touring days with Jack and company crammed into a van on a musical mission from God. And we'll also talk about why we should think less about the process of making art and more about the magical experience it creates. Plus, life at his home away from home, Electric Lady Studios. And finally, when it comes to AI-generated music, Antonoff makes the case that authentic art made by humans still matters more. But we're not out of the weeds yet. Like I said, it's a no-nonsense hang. Let's go. The van. Here is Bleachers on World Cafe.

0: That is Bleachers with The Van, recorded live in Philadelphia for World Cafe. Bleachers' new album, Everyone for 10 Minutes, is available now. Jack Antonoff of Bleachers is my guest. I'm Kaleo. It's World Cafe. Welcome back. How you doing, man?
1: Really good. Thanks for having me.
0: Absolutely. I wanted to start with The Van because this is a song that takes us back to the beginning. A picture of a band just getting started. Can you describe that moment of what you're talking about in that song, that feeling of going out on the road for the first time?
1: Well, the song is very literal, which is why Mikey from my band sampled the Blue Magic song, Philly Soul Band.
0: Yeah.
1: Just Don't Want to Be Lonely. And he played it to me and I was like, oh my God. I was right away, I was like, this is so crazy because I have this memory of when I first left for my first tour, we pulled into a gas station in Philly and we all got out of the car and just stood there, and Blue Magic was playing at the gas station, that song. And it was this stunning moment where it was so funny because no one knew how to pump gas or you know, in Jersey, it's like,
0: someone else
1: you don't do
0: your
1: it.
0: Gas,
1: yeah. But it's like a pride thing. It's like, that's a job. We don't touch that. You know, you would never. So we were all just standing there, and this thing, I Just Don't Want to Be Lonely, was playing. And I was like, so interesting. Looking back on it, it's like the choices we made, you know, I thought we were, you know, doing what we love to do, which we were and are, but we were also these kids who really didn't want to be lonely and felt really misunderstood and expressed it through making music and songwriting and made this decision that no one asked us to make.
0: Right.
1: You know, to pack into a van and sleep on people's floors and set out on this journey that is still going. Very, very, very powerful to me because I don't feel very different.
0: Is it easy to pull for those memories that happened decades ago? Because one of the things that I thought about, you know, listening to the song is how vivid it is.
1: Almost too easy. And so it wasn't until Mikey showed me that sample that I was able to write the song, because I knew I wanted to write about my origin story a little bit on this album. Mm-hmm. And I did twice. And Sideways in the Van talk about my origin story of why I'm here. The reason I don't think I knew at the time I wanted to write about it, but it occurred to me that in a time where we're increasingly being split between like human form and like digital form, it's almost like, you know, like you forget that certain things even happened because people don't recognize them in you. And I almost feel like I need to like plant a flag, like remind myself and everyone of where I actually come from.
0: Because, pre-digital life, pre-digital notion of Jack?
1: Yeah, well, just, I think the where you end up, there's a lot of assumptions made about how you got there. You know, certain things start to feel like you have to remind yourself of what actually happened, you know, because everyone starts to have an opinion on what happened, how you got there, how you did this, how you did that, how you started playing shows, why, you know, it becomes, I think, the bigger your work reaches people, it also becomes theirs.
0: Sure.
1: And it's a beautiful thing, but there was also this part of me that's like, well, here's also exactly what happened. So there's that part of it. And I didn't know how to write about it. And then when I heard that sample, I was like, oh, that story of hearing the sample song, using the sample, talking about, you know, the sort of we're not in Kansas moment of my life for me, which took place in Philly. That was like, oh, I get it. That unlocks it.
0: Yeah. I want to ask about a book that sort of maybe hopefully ties into that sort of experience of leaving this book, Your Own Effing Life.
1: Yeah.
0: What is that?
1: That was a book that this is. You know, pre the internet as it is, that would get passed around and copied. And it had the contact information for the DIY, you know, promoters everywhere. So the first tour that I booked, me and my friend Evan, we sat in his attic and we took that book. And I said, okay, I'll do Richmond, you do Raleigh, I'll do Charleston, you do Orlando, whatever it is. And you go through, and we played places like called like the Stone Soup Collective or like an anarchist bookstore somewhere or someone's backyard. But at that time, you know, there were these amazing scenes in every place. I grew up in one of them in New Jersey. Philly did too. I mean, I used to come see Kid Dynamite in Philly and it was like a whole other world. But Jersey was a completely other world.
0: It's its own scene.
1: It's its own thing. And so that's how we went and played. And it's remarkable to me how modest the goals were. And it's just about when I grew up, you know, there was no reaching everyone.
0: Right. If I could run an East Coast tour and sell 500 copies, hey, that's
1: That's 500 copies, 10 copies. You know, sure. I mean, the goal wasn't, I mean, I grew up in a time it was both sort of the politics of the scene I was in and just how we were. Doing it was the goal. Success wasn't the goal. And I'm just really grateful that that's when I got to come up, because it just, that feeling doesn't leave you.
0: Yeah. We're talking with Jack Antonoff here on World Cafe. Bleacher's new album is Everyone for 10 Minutes. Coming up, more with Jack on the record and some magic talk. But first, a live performance from the stage, originally from the 2017 album Gone Now. It's All My Heroes on World Cafe.

0: recorded live in Philadelphia, All My Heroes. It's Bleachers. Bleachers' new album, Everyone for 10 Minutes, is available now. Jack Antonoff is my guest on World Cafe. Something that really strikes me is interesting. Let me find the quote, because it sort of ties into what you said. You said, there are so many people out there yelling how the sausage is made that it's increasingly hard for people to imagine that it's just magic. Why do you think it's important to maintain that mystery for the listener?
1: Well, I don't even think it's about maintaining. I think it's just preaching that, like, I don't know how it happens. You know, like, there's a thing, because it is magic. Everyone contains their own version of magic. And for some people, it's through songwriting. For some people, it's through cooking. For some people, it's teaching. Like, everyone has a thing that they can't just explain why they're compelled to do it or why it sort of, like, beams out of them, yeah. Right? And I think it's obviously reductive, but it's also just like, to me, it's like, in my head, I call it, or if I joke around, like sort of like the masterclass mentality, mm-hmm. You know, it's like, I feel like the thing that gets picked apart on how something is made is everything but the most important thing. And, you know, like, I love showing people, like, you know, like little production tricks and things like this, or like, oh, like, this is a cool way to reamp stuff, or this kind of tape, blah, blah, blah. But it's like, all that stuff is so incredibly secondary to this, like, deep humming in you that hears something and feels something and takes a journey to make it happen.
0: Yeah.
1: The only, you know, Bukowski, what's that great quote of his, like, about writing, like, if it doesn't wake you up at night, don't do it. If it doesn't, you know, make you run out of the shower to write something down, don't do it. You know, that to me is, obviously he comes from the more cynical school of talking about things, but it's just interesting. And it's interesting to me because it speaks to how we see the world of, let's figure everything out.
0: So let's switch gears back to the new record for Bleachers. Did this record take a different shape in terms of how you prepared for it and how you wanted to sort of work on it? Do you try to switch up album to album, like how you go in and make it?
1: Yeah. I mean, this is like craft stuff where you're like getting very, you know, I love that stuff too, where it's like getting very literal with frequencies and the space that a previous album has occupied and where you want to take this based on what you're talking about.
0: Yeah.
1: You know, I could talk for hours about the feeling of wanting to capture live music and how that's actually done. You know, you can't just chuck the band in the room and play live. You can.
0: You could try.
1: And sometimes it's really interesting, but actually a lot of times it fills the space so intensely that you kind of lose something. So like, that's a really fun thing on songs like Dirty Wedding Dress, like creating the feeling of what it is to me to be with my band on stage versus saying like, okay, the band's in a room. So it's a lot of like opposites. It's a lot of like counterintuitive things. And at best, it's a blast. And then at the worst, it's really frustrating.
0: Was it a blast at Electric Lady Studios?
1: It pretty much always is. But it's everything, man. It's like, I live my life in there. So I'm happy. I'm sad. I'm prolific. I'm brain dead. I'm all of it.
0: It's your second home is what people say. You're there a lot.
1: Yeah. I just kind of stay up there. And, you know, there's my house, the house I grew up in, Electric Lady, there's these places where when you walk through the door, you just sort of slip into another realm. And if you have those places, you should keep going back.
0: Yeah. And I love that on the record, and I believe it's the closing track, or maybe it's a bonus track upstairs at...
1: It's not technically a bonus track, but to me, it's like the album ends and then that plays when the credits run.
0: It kind of felt like a little bit disconnected from it, but I love it because, of course, the Vince Clark nod to Yaz upstairs at Eric's. Eric's was a recording studio. Was it Blackwing in England? I would love to know the story behind that. Was that the last song you
1: put together? It was a song I wrote that had nothing to do with anything. And I just like, I said that phrase, you know, upstairs at Eric's, upstairs at the ELS. And I always imagined like maybe one day I'll do like a concert / like documentary of like all the work I made up there and play it. That's something I'll do at some point. And the things that happen there, they're so protected.
0: Yeah.
1: You know, it's like everyone is like who's me, my band, and people I collaborate with, we're just like so intent on capturing stuff and not, you know, and not just like shooting every thought or video out to the world. Like it's so contained that it's like magic what happens there. Because it's like, it's just only we can, you know, remember all those like amazing times of making music. So I wrote a song about it It's kind of a sweet song, and I loved it. I mean, it just, but it felt to me like an end title in a movie.
0: Yeah, like a credits roll.
1: Yeah, but it's not a bonus song either. It's just the end title. So it's like, to me, the album ends with "I'm Not Joking," which is like the most like sincere, like I am not joking about how serious I am about protecting certain things. And then that's like, we're all partying up there.
0: Yeah, well, we're going to do a little partying upstairs at ELS, if that's cool with you. Yeah. It's Bleachers on World Cafe.

0: It is Upstairs at ELS. That is from Bleachers. It's off their new album, Everyone for 10 Minutes. We're talking with Jack Antonoff of Bleachers, and we will be back in just a moment on World Cafe.
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0: Welcome back. It's World Cafe. I'm Kaleo. Let's continue our conversation with Jack Antonoff of Bleachers. Their new album is called Everyone for 10 Minutes. Here we go.
3: Your bandmates have been a part of the ride for more than a decade now. So even though technically it's like they became official members in 2023.
4: Man, they are the ride.
3: They are the ride. How is your relationship involved with them when it comes to actually, like, we know on stage it's a blast and it's fun, but the actual working relationship when you are making an album together?
4: Oh, they've been really involved in most of the albums. It's a band. It's a culture. You know, a band is a funny thing because the aesthetic is so enticing, but you can't just have a band.
3: You mean you got to work for it a little bit.
4: It's kind of like a religion where it's like there's so much studying to truly understand and practicing. You know, Bleachers has hit this point where it's like you start, you know, living with people that long, playing that many shows, going all over the world. You develop this like telepathic thing.
3: I was just about to ask about the unspoken communication.
4: It is magic. You know, you can't understate it, and then it doesn't shrink. It grows and it builds and it builds if you can be good to each other. But it's an amazing thing, and I think what I've noticed is people yearn for it more than ever.
3: It's World Cafe. We're here with Jack Antonoff. I'd like to get into another new song, live performance you brought, I Can't Believe You're Gone. What can you tell us about it?
4: I write a ton about loss and grief, but I had the idea. I've always, you know, there's like a lot of like notes, like tabs in my head open. And like one of them has always been that feeling. Everyone knows this feeling. When you lose someone, it comes in these weird rushes, you know? So it's like, obviously there's different phases of grief, but as life goes on, you're just sort of like lunch, food, microphone here, work, that rug. You're just like the person. And then all of a sudden, you're not reminded of it, you're there in all of its totality, in all of its magnitude, and it's so big that you just sort of like kind of you lose your breath. And so I became really interested in these things, you know, sort of started writing them down, a sand bottle, a Burger King crown, you know, things that outlive you, how bizarre, you know. I started with that. There's the car that we drove when you were still around, some clothing and wallpaper, a Burger King crown. You know, I like the word Burger King. It's absurd. How does the word Burger King fit with death? You know, but things
3: in
4: like
3: this moment
4: that, yeah.
3: For you.
4: Sam bottles and essays outlive you. How wrong. This room is my nightmare. This room is my God. You know, these spaces where you grieve. It's where I finished The Wire, where my face hit the floor. You know, like it's just the totality of it. Like I'm in there watching The Wire. I'm in there weeping on the floor. Like it's bizarre. It's comedic. And that all of these things rush and rush and rush. And I wrote this whole poem of Virgin Crown, The Wire. And then what does it all boil down to? What if I had to give that feeling a phrase? I can't believe you're gone. And I like how caveman that is and how poetic everything else is. So that was one that sometimes things come in a rush. That was one that like I saw the structure of it, like the four verses and the tag. It's like, kind of like a folk song. I produced it Irish, like I can explain that too. But just these things, because it rarely is the we went back to that town and blah blah blah, or you know, I looked up at her favorite mountain trail. It's more like some dust in a corner it snaps you into a sense of
3: memory. Very rarely do the memories of someone that from a past part of your life appear through intentionality.
4: Exactly.
3: Cool. Let's take a listen to it. It's Bleachers, I Can't Believe You're Gone, here on World Cafe.

careless. I'll litigate the family, our father's condition. Better man speeches whilst caveman traditions. 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That another day over, a moment or a year.

0: Thank you.
1: Recorded live on World Cafe, it's Bleachers' I Can't Believe You're Gone. Their new studio album is available now. It's called Everyone for 10 Minutes. Jack Antonoff's here. I'm Kaleo. It's World Cafe. This thread is run through the interview, but I kind of want to ask specifically about it. You know, the thing I get from the music, your interviews, how you talk to the people that who love this band, the band itself, that this is this incredibly pure thing, almost sacred for you, the band, Bleachers, and the community that you've created. How do you preserve that sacredness in a world that is so quick to, you know, ruin anything pure and good?
2: I wrote a song about it. Dirty Wedding Dress is essentially that. And the answer is you focus on what matters. Mm-hmm. You focus on what matters, because if you take your eye off that, you will feel frustration. You will feel unseen. You will feel torn apart. It doesn't matter. You know, it's a bit of a modern phenomenon that we take into account or care what sort of this greater ether of people, or a lot of times not even people, bots or whatever, feel about anything. It's a scam. We know it's a scam. We're on the tail end of it. It's ending. It's never been a better time. Just remember, it's your people. It's my partner. It's my family. It's my band. It's my friend. It's my audience. That's who I'm out here truly caring about and in a deep conversation with. And I think it's harder than ever to do and more vital than ever to do for survival.
1: Last time you were on in 2024, you nailed the stuff on AI. Quote, it'll be another way that artists get screwed. And quote, it'll cause streaming services populating themselves with AI songs rather than paying artists. Lo and behold, that was spot on. Is it a bummer that it was going exactly how you expected?
2: I think the bummer, the malaise, the perfect word is dread.
1: Yeah.
2: Is when we see something and we know exactly what's happening. That's obviously been the political landscape for a long time, you know, is this feeling of dread, because it's like, we know how this ends. We know exactly how this ends, and there's nothing new about it. There's nothing interesting about it. There's no growth there. And when it comes to issues in the music industry, there's a lot of people who have historically been really good at coming in and extorting as much money from artists as possible. And we are a very easy group to take advantage of, because we would do it for free. We shouldn't, but we would. When you roll up to a club, you know, no one in that room is working for free. The band is. And that says a lot about how we view art in this country, right? Mm-hmm. You know, and I think there's this sense of like, well, you know, you're out there living your dream, so shut up. And it's like, well, it's not.
1: Why can't you have both?
2: Well, it's not that simple. And the one thing I wish was more prevalent, maybe it's getting better, but definitely wasn't when I was younger, is there's so many jobs in art. There's so many amazing jobs. It might not be this, but it might be this. It might be that, like, there's so much. And if you do something that you truly love and sparks that magic in you, something will come of it, which is why it's so devastating when people just sort of like extort. So I you know, to get back to the original thing you're talking about, artistically, I couldn't be less worried about AI, but I'm terrified about what it'll do for, you know, paying artists fairly.
1: Yeah. Is there anything to be hopeful if you're a younger musician starting out, that we might be able to ride this storm out?
2: I think the biggest thing that I feel amazing hope about, and I think a very young musician should feel amazing hope about, is the incredible interest and hunger for great work is going to continue to explode. It already has. It will continue. So food is the canary in the coal mine. We've been through this, you know, like, we went through all the decades of like synthetic food, and now it's just like, you know, and there's so many issues that we could go on forever about that, but it's like the people are you can't, as much as I think a lot of people would like to think this way, you really can't tell people what to think, and you really can't sell people crap for very long. So there's gonna be so many issues, but an amazing amount of hope that I hinge on, and I think everyone should, is that I see a obsession with finding real things that is going to balloon as we enter this phase of modernity that no one wants.
1: Yeah. I agree. It's so beautifully said, and a perfect way to wrap up the session. We've got one more performance to get to. It's I Want to Get Better. It's Bleachers here on World Cafe.

0: recorded live in Philadelphia. Bleachers, I Want to Get Better. Bleachers' new album is available now. It's called Everyone for 10 Minutes. Jack, always a pleasure.
1: Thanks so much
0: for
1: having me.
0: Thanks for keeping it real, and congratulations on the album. Come back and see us whenever you'd like.
1: Thank you, guys. Thank you so much.
0: It's Bleachers. We're back in a minute with more World Cafe.
2: I'm Russ Bailey.
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1: Welcome back. It's World Cafe. Thanks again to Jack Antonoff and Bleachers. The new album, Everyone for 10 Minutes, is available now. And if you want to check out video of that performance and extended cut of the interview, you can find it on our YouTube channel, youtube.com/worldcafe. Back into music with Steven Sanchez from his new album, Love, Love, Love. A little Motown in this one. It's Sweet Love.

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0: From last year's album, Chain Your Dragon, it's Goose, putting the wraps on this edition of The Cafe with Madalena. Thanks again to our guest, Jack Antonoff of Bleachers, and hat tip to our producer, Miguel Perez, for his work on the session. We make this show from WXPN at the University of Pennsylvania in Philadelphia, but we couldn't do it without all of the affiliates nationwide that make this show possible. I'm Stephen Kaleo. We'll catch you on the next World Cafe from NPR.
1: 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And by the estate of Joan B. Kroc, whose bequest serves as an enduring investment in the future of public radio and seeks to help NPR produce programming that meets the highest standards of public service in journalism and cultural expression.
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0: Blues, live at Waterworks Pub, Saturday, June 6th. All this leads up to David Archuleta live at the Capital Pride Festival, Sunday, June 14th. 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
3: From NPR, this is World Cafe. What's going on, everyone? I'm Stephen Kaleo, and I have brought you a bounty of songs, including a new group from Ireland called Florence Road. I think that band is the real deal. We'll hear the song Rabbits Can Swim coming up today. We'll also get into Snail Mail, the musical project of Lindsay Jordan. Her new album, Ricochet, is fantastic. Check out Dead End. Plus, Bridget Calls Me Baby has a new song. And in Live from the Archives, Robert Plant plays a very old and very good song. That's coming up today on World Cafe.
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3: Welcome one, welcome all. It's World Cafe. I am Kaleo, and I want to start with this Irish band called Florence Road. Had the chance to see them perform in studio for a forthcoming World Cafe mini concert, and oh my goodness, the voice, the singing, the attitude, it is excellent. This is from their new EP, Spring Forward. 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This is Florence Road on World Cafe.

Paris Paloma with Labor from her debut album, Cacophony. And before that, new music from the Irish band Florence Road. The song is called Rabbits Can Swim. This is World Cafe. And even though this feels distinctly British, it comes from the Windy City, Chicago's Bridget Calls Me Baby. From the new record, Irreversible, this is Slumber Party.

0: Spoon with Inside Out here on The Cafe. Coming up, live performances from The Vault featuring Lord Huron and Robert Plant. That band. Oh, yeah. Robert Plant and Alison Krauss. Just kidding. We're back in a minute with more World Cafe.
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2: Hi, how you doing? My name is Walter Martin. I'm a musician and a songwriter. I'm in this band called The Walkmen from New York City. 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
0: Welcome back. It's World Cafe, and it's live from the archives in the vault, pulling out live performances from bands and artists who have visited over the years. And you'll have to forgive me for getting Robert Plant's, what his band, his first band was, because he's been on the show so many times, but it's always been solo or with Alison Krauss. So how dare I forget Led Zeppelin, which I didn't forget. And I'm going to pay it off in a great way, because here is a live performance of Robert Plant in studio doing When the Levee Breaks. It's World Cafe's Live from the Archives.

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Here's a band that will be hanging out in studio with us not too far from now, Snail Mail, from their new album Ricochet, It's Dead End.

0: That's recent World Cafe guest Joby Riccio with Buzzkill from the new album Face the Feeling. She was the winner of the John Prine Fellowship Award given out by the Newport Folk Festival. High praise. Great record, Face the Feeling, from Joby Riccio. Back in a minute with more World Cafe.
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0: Jumping into this last set with Freako, band out of Chicago, doubling up from 2 to 4 members on this record called Something Worth Waiting For. Here's new music, 7 Degrees. It's Freako.

0: one of the breakout bands of the last few years, proving hardcore isn't dead yet, Turnstile with CN Stars from their last album, Never Enough. And this is Lorelei, who I think is going to blow up the musical project of Nate Amos, the song Hollow Boy from his latest studio album, Hollow Boy. And that is that. That's the show. That's what we got. But we'll do it again really soon. In the meantime, thanks to all of our affiliates who make this show possible. And we produce this program from WXPN at the University of Pennsylvania in Philadelphia. I'm Stephen Kaleo. 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
9: I'm John DiLiberto, and you're hearing Echoes from PRX. Today we head to Mars with music from Thanico. He's a Greek musician who sounds like he grew up in Berlin circa 1975. His new album is Structures on Mars. I've also got music from a fascinating singer out of South Africa. Their name is Desire Maria, and they've just released the album On the Romance of Being.

new music by Desire Maria. I've also got something from Moby, and we'll hear some slightly older All India Radio. It's coming up on Echoes from PRX. Here's a Celtic band from America. They're called Runa. This goes pretty far back to their album Stretched on Your Grave.

You're hearing echoes from PRXN. I'm John DiLiberto. Coming up, music from Desire Maria and Delay Tactics. But let's start with Sus. This is from their latest album. It's a double recording, and it's self-titled. Here's a tune from it called

Delay Tactics' three voices from their album Elements of Surprise, their reunion CD after being apart for quite some time, several decades in fact. That came out of Moby, and just a beautiful album, Wait For Me, and a great song, the title track, with Kelly Scar doing the vocals in there. Desire Maria before that sounds a lot like Nina Simone. This is from their album On the Romance of Being. We heard Makuku. Desire Maria is from South Africa. It's from the Zulu tribe. And Jeff Pierce ahead of that with One Last Look off his album In Late Summer. And another cool guitar track before that, Sus with Shimmer. Coming up in the next half hour of Echoes, I've got music by Wax Taylor and Active Region. You can get a playlist for today's Echoes on our website. That's at echoes.org, and I'll have links to all this great music you're hearing. Once again, it's at echoes.org. Stay with me. More music ahead as Echoes continues from PRX. Did you know about the Echoes app? 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

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You're hearing Echoes from PRX, and I'm John DiLiberto. I've got some all India radio ahead for you, going back to about 2014, but let's start with Thanico. This is from a brand new album, Structures on Mars. Here's a track, Geometric Patterns, Utopia, Planetia.

All India Radio and a remix of a tune called Let Me Remain, and that's from the Fall Remixes album. Of course, it comes from the original album just called Fall. And Thanico before that off his album Structures on Mars. Coming up, I've got Wax Taylor, but let's start with Bill Nelson. This is from his album Marvelous Realms. It's a long time between dreams.

0: 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We have the entire area under electronic surveillance. 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

0: 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But all he does is lie around and read poetry.
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0: From the album Horizon Dispatch, Active Region with Into the Black, and that came out of Wax Taylor, Shaman in Your Arms with vocals from Jennifer Charles. Bill Nelson up at the top from one of the many albums he releases, one each month for the last couple of years now. I'm John DiLiberto. Thank you so much for being with me today.
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0: Vocals from Jennifer Charles. Bill Nelson up at the top from one of the many albums he releases, one each month for the last couple of years now. I'm John.

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1: 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Depeche Mode has a new album out, but we won't hear them. Instead, we're going to hear a cover of one of their tunes from the score to The Last of Us. I've also got some Massive Attack and Peter Gabriel. It's ahead in the next hour on Echoes from PRX.

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I'm John DiLiberto, and you're hearing echoes from PRX. Ahead in this hour, I've got new music by Michelle Qureshi, a new track from her for acoustic guitar. I've also got a heart-rending singer out of England named Lucinda Chua. She is an English-based musician of Malaysian and Chinese descent. She plays cello and has performed and arranged for the Stars of the Lid and had a group called Felix at one time. She's just released her solo

Lucinda Chua, just a beautiful track from her album Eon. That means motion, and it moves in this hour of Echoes. From his album Transitional States, here's Colin Raymond and Sleep Inertia.

You're hearing Echoes from PRXN. I'm John DiLiberto. Coming up, I've got Lucinda Chua and Vangelis from his final album. But let's start with Michelle Qureshi. She's kind of an eclectic musician, plays a few different instruments, especially guitar, and she's been releasing some guitar tunes over the last few months. One of her latest is called Hidden Lines.

What a great track from Hammock, Denial of Endings, off the album Love in the Void. That album was an Echo CD of the Month back in February, and you know that every month we pick out our favorite album and send it to members of the Echo's CD of the Month Club. 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Once again, that's Echo's, E-C-H-O-E-S. .org. Before Hammock, we heard Vangelis from his final album, Jupiter to Juno, that was Jupiter's Veil of Clouds, and Lucinda Chua before that. That was that piece that had just a beautiful voice on it. It's called Golden, and it's off her album, Yeon. She plays cello and does the vocals. Nathan Spear ahead of that with Quiet Ride, and Michelle Qureshi with Hidden Lines up at the top. Coming up in the next half hour, I've got some music by Philip Selway and Peter Gabriel. It's all ahead as Echoes continues from PRX. Did you know about the Echoes app? It's a way you can hear all kinds of music from the Echoes soundscape. 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

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You're hearing echoes from PRX, and I'm John DiLiberto. I've got some new music by Sign ahead, but first, here's Jessica Mazin. Don't know too much about her, hadn't heard of her before, until she turned up on the soundtrack to The Last of Us, covering a Depeche Mode tune called Never Let Me Down Again.

WMD with Formless from the album Deliquesce, and Philip Selway ahead of that, The Heart of It All from his latest album, Strange Dance. Sign in there with Waterfall from a new EP called Tiefgang, and up at the top, Jessica Mazin from the score to The Last of Us covering Depeche Mode's song Never Let Me Down Again. One of their bigger tunes, definitely sounds a lot different than the way they do it. Coming up, I've got Eric Hall with multiple pianos in multiple cycles. But first, here's Massive Attack from the EP they released a few years back, Splitting the Atom. This is Psyche, the Flash Treatment.

0: Eric Hall, a lot of pianos going on there. Canto Ostinato, section 17 through 30. We just heard this album is actually just one continuous piece that goes on like that, very slowly evolving, even though the music is actually happening very quickly. Peter Gabriel ahead of that with the Dark Side mix of The Court. That's from his album IO Remixes. And Massive Attack up at the top. I'm John DiLibretto. Thank you for being with me in this hour of Echoes today. 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That's also where you'll find a playlist for today's show. Once again, that's echoes.org. Jeff Town produces Echoes. 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

I'm John DiLiberto, and you're hearing Echoes from PRX. Today we head to Mars with music from Thanico. He's a Greek musician who sounds like he grew up in Berlin circa 1975. His new album is Structures on Mars. I've also got music from a fascinating singer out of South Africa. Their name is Desire Maria, and they've just released the album On the Romance of Beauty.

New music by Desire Maria. I've also got something from Moby, and we'll hear some slightly older All India Radio. It's coming up on Echoes from PRX. Here's a Celtic band from America. They're called Runa. This goes pretty far back to their album Stretched on Your Grave.

You're hearing echoes from PRX, and I'm John DiLiberto. Coming up, music from Desire Maria and Delay Tactics, but let's start with Sus. This is from their latest album. It's a double recording, and it's self-titled. Here's a tune from it called Shimmer.

Delay Tactics' three voices from their album Elements of Surprise, their reunion CD after being apart for quite some time, several decades in fact. That came out of Moby, and just a beautiful album, Wait For Me, and a great song, the title track, with Kelly Scar doing the vocals in there. Desire Maria before that sounds a lot like Nina Simone. This is from their album On the Romance of Being. We heard Makuku. Desire Maria is from South Africa. It's from the Zulu tribe. And Jeff Pierce ahead of that with One Last Look off his album In Late Summer. And another cool guitar track before that, Sus with Shimmer. Coming up in the next half hour of Echoes, I've got music by Wax Taylor and Active Region. You can get a playlist for today's Echoes on our website. 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Once again, it's at echoes.org. Stay with me. More music ahead as Echoes continues from PRX. Did you know about the Echoes app? 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

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You're hearing Echoes from PRX, and I'm John DiLibretto. I've got some all India radio ahead for you, going back to about 2014, but let's start with Thanico. This is from a brand new album, Structures on Mars. Here's a track, Geometric Patterns, Utopia Planetea.

Mel India Radio and a remix of a tune called Let Me Remain, and that's from the Fall Remixes album. Of course, it comes from the original album just called Fall. And Thanico before that off his album Structures on Mars. Coming up, I've got Wax Taylor, but let's start with Bill Nelson. This is from his album Marvelous Realms. It's a long time between dreams.

0: central control. We have the entire area under electronic surveillance. In addition to closed-circuit TV scanners, we have directional microphones in every room.
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0: 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He's supposed to be dangerous. But all he does is lie around and read poetry.
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From the album Horizon Dispatch, Active Region with Into the Black, and that came out of Wax Taylor, Shaman in Your Arms with vocals from Jennifer Charles. Bill Nelson up at the top from one of the many albums he releases, one each month for the last couple of years now. I'm John DiLibretto. Thank you so much for being with me today on Echoes. You know, you can hear the show whenever you want, wherever you are. 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Jeff Towne is the producer of Echoes. 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Depeche Mode has a new album out, but we won't hear them. Instead, we're going to hear a cover of one of their tunes from the score to The Last of Us. I've also got some Massive Attack and Peter Gabriel. It's ahead in the next hour on Echoes from PRX.

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1: 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Boogie, woogie, woogie with me. We can boogie over here, we can boogie over there. Come on, babe, we can boogie everywhere. Hey, babe, I wanna boogie. Boogie, woogie, woogie with me. Hey, babe, you wanna boogie? Boogie, woogie, woogie with me. Hey, babe, I wanna boogie? Boogie, woogie, woogie with me. We can boogie in the house, we can boogie in the yard. Come on, baby, it ain't very hard. Hey, babe, I wanna boogie. A boogie, woogie, woogie with me. Hey, babe, you wanna boogie? A boogie, woogie, woogie with me. Hey, babe, you wanna boogie? A boogie, woogie, woogie with me. We can boogie in the living room, boogie in the den. Come on, baby, let's do it all again. Hey, babe, I wanna boogie. A boogie, woogie, woogie with me.

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like to do a song of great social and political import. It goes like this. Oh, Lord, won't you buy me a Mercedes Benz? My friends all drive Porsches. I must make amends. Worked hard all my lifetime. No help from my friends. So, oh Lord, won't you buy me a Mercedes Benz? Oh Lord, won't you buy me a color TV? Dialing for dollars is trying to find me. I wait for delivery each day until 3. 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Please don't let me down. 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My friends all drive Porsches. I must make amends. Worked hard all my lifetime. No help from my friends. So, oh Lord, won't you buy me a Mercedes Benz? That's it.

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I know how lately I've been walking you crazy, but I've been saving and I got my eye on a little car. And just as soon as I save enough more money, I'm planning on taking you way too far. So don't let the sun burn your sad water blue eyes. 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
1: 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I'm Miss Courtney. The Peanut Butter Jam is rock and roll music for the whole family. This week we'll get right up against the glass, we'll see about a puppy, and we'll see some smoke on the water. Don't miss the PBJ Birthday Club. Plus, on Play It Again, we'll take a trip on a yellow submarine. Quiet down, everybody. The Peanut Butter Jam is on the air.

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Green gave us some love, and James Brown reminded us that Papa don't take no mess. I'm Miss Courtney, and this is the Peanut Butter Jam, rock and roll for kids of all ages. Coming up on Play It Again, Play It Again, it's a trip on a yellow submarine. First, though, let's go see about getting a puppy. Here's Tom Chapin's Puppy at the Pound.

0: 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When we get back, it's time to play it again, play it again. It's the Beatles.
1: Don't go away! The Peanut Butter Jam will be right back.

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I'm Miss Courtney, and I want to hear from you. 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Still to come on the Peanut Butter Jam is our soon-to-be famous PBJ Birthday Club. Make sure we wish you a happy birthday when yours comes up. Up from the deep, we see that it's a beautiful day. Here's Mr. Blue Sky.

It's a cool indie band called the Botticellis with Up Against the Glass. ELO was before that with Mr. Blue Sky. You're stuck in the peanut butter jam. Rock and roll for the kid in you. I'm Miss Courtney. Our playlist is at thepeanutbutterjam.org. Off to Switzerland we go. Here's Deep Purple with a song about smoke on the water.

0: I'm so glad you are here. You are in my system. 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Want to write a note? 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I'm Miss Courtney, and this is the Peanut Butter Jam at thepeanutbutterjam.org. When we return, it'll be time for the Moldy Oldie of the Week. We'll visit with a band that battled the Beatles for the top of the charts in the mid-60s. Is your birthday coming up? 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
3: It's time now for the Moldy Oldie.

There's our moldy oldie of the week. That was the fourth single in the U.S. by English band The Dave Clark Five. Their singer was the late Mike Smith, not Dave Clark. He played the drums. You can tell us anything. Go to thepeanutbutterjam.org with your mom or dad and send us a note. It's the Peanut Butter Jam. On the way, we have the perfect bedtime song for those hard-to-sleep nights coming up on Sweet Dreams. I'm Miss Courtney. Here's John Lithgow, a famous actor with a great old fave of mine. It's Inka Dinka Doo.

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1: Yeah?
0: Sure.
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1: All right.
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0: No matter how long winter can seem, you can never hold back spring. That's Tom Waits. I'm Miss Courtney, and you're in the jelly. It's the peanut butter jam. Rock and roll for the whole family. Our Sweet Dreams lullaby this week comes from Ray LaMontagne, a New Hampshire native now living in Maine. We'll hear a song from his breakthrough first album, Trouble, called Hold You in My Arms.
1: There, there. Lie down now. Sweet dreams. It's the peanut butter jam.

0: I'm Miss Courtney, and this is the Peanut Butter Jam, rock and roll for kids of all ages. The Peanut Butter Jam was made by Chris Wenk. The technical wizards behind the scenes are Chris and Dave. I think they're napping. I hope they know it's time to go. How do I turn all this equipment off?
1: Now here comes a lime who talks so loud that all by himself he sounds like a crowd.

0: 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Now then, whenever you speak out as loud as I, they'll be sure to call you Loudmouth.
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0: She's such a terrific singer-songwriter, Grace Potter right there, from her new record, Trespasser, Love Me Not. And no, this is not KDG, Joyce Jackie, with you. Katie's off this Memorial Day weekend. My pleasure to be with you. And on the way, I've got some Joe Walsh for you, The Kinks, something new from Charlie Crockett, and Sean Colvin a little later in the hour. Lots of music to get to this Memorial Day weekend. It's WEXTRadio.org.
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1: New music from Willie Nelson. He's put out, I believe, 156 albums. But hey, who's counting? We're going to get to new Willie Nelson. Also, new music from Sam Fender and Olivia Dean coming up. But first, here's Ben Folds 5 on WEXT. Good morning.

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Local 518 right there. That's the latest from Ashley Sophia on your Saturday morning. Heart like you. And I like you because you have left regular radio behind. And I thank you for keeping me company. Joyce Jackie with you. The bomber Joe Walsh in there. And Sam Fender and Olivia Dean together on that track, Rain Me In. My playlist is online. It'll say KDG, but it's me, Joyce, along with you. And let's see, wextradio.org is where you can find that. And how about we get to some Charlie Crockett in just a bit, his new one. But first, let's go dancing. Here's the Kinks on EXT.

0: Sometimes we have to celebrate that, hey, we're only human, you know? We're not perfect. Not at all. None of us are. Michaela Ann with I'm Only Human, a celebration of imperfection. Yes. Let's see. I'm thinking of my cooking. Sometimes in the kitchen, my husband will be taking a careful look when he hears me kind of screaming or, you know, when the smoke alarm goes off. Yeah, never a good sign, right? Charlie Crockett in there, Kentucky Too Long, and the Kinks. And I'm going to give you new music, discovery music, in fact, coming up next from Christine Bile, coming up next on EXT. Good morning.
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0: We'll get to that new one from Willie Nelson, but first, this is Discovery Music. It's Christine Bile with Gina Coleman. Now, you might not know Gina by her name, but I bet you've seen her play the blues. Yes, she is the leader of Misty Blues. Yeah, cool stuff there. And Christine is a former St. Rose student from Pittsfield, Massachusetts. Let's check this track out, Soldier of Love on WEXT. Good morning.

There's a song about military dictatorship and oppression across the Southern Cone. It's El Matador, Los Fabulos Cadillacs. And Frampton is back. Yeah. Buried Treasure, I played you from Frampton. That one featured Benchmont Trench. And I do wish you a very happy Memorial Day weekend, the unofficial start of summer. And on the way, all right, we'll get to that new Willie Nelson track. It's called Dream Catcher. But first, how about something new from Ziggy Marley? Here's Racism is a Killer, Ziggy Marley's latest on EX.

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0: 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I do hope that you're having a...
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1: 156th studio album. He has, Willie Nelson, has recorded and released at least one album a year since his debut in 1962. There is no stopping Willie Nelson. And on his new album, there's a track, I believe, co-written by Bob Dylan. Yes, and I played the opening track, an acoustic country ballad called Dreamcatcher. I am losing my breath here. How about we get back to music in just a bit? We'll hear The Decemberist coming up next on EXT.
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1: I found some discovery music from a Houston, Texas folk R&B artist we'll get to in this set. Some Big Brother and holding company, too. But first, here's The Decemberist on EXT.

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1: Who remembers what it's like to be in your 20s? Well, that artist, a folk R&B artist from Houston, Texas, well, she's in her 20s and she has a record called 20 Nothing. There's Discovery Music, an album about the uncertainty of life and growth, and it's a mature record, and it's quite good. And you know what? She, Blessing Jolie, the artist, was in college in, I believe, Texas, studying IT and computer work, and decided to quit and just go for it. So good for her. A great, great song there called Growing Pains, Blessing Jolie. And we're going to move along. We're going to have a dry spell. Kacey Musgraves, new one. We'll get to that. But first, a classic from Yes, going back to 1971. It's WEXT 97.7 at 106.1. I'll see.

0: 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A great variety. Leon Bridges, Casey Musgraves, Yes In There, and Local 518, of course. It's coming up. We've got new music from Erica Rose on the way next, representing the Local 518.
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Their new record is called Get It Honest. 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Old school bunny rate coming up. All right, I'm lining that up for you. But speaking of new music, this one is called Time, and it's brand new from Taj Mahal and the Phantom Blues Band on WEXT. 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Check this out. It's a previously unreleased Bill Withers song. 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

0: Did you detect Joni Mitchell's California riff in that track? It's a new track. It's from Girl Sweet Voiced, and it's called Tonight. Wrapping up that set, beginning our noon lunch hour on WEXT. Joyce Jackie with you, sitting in for KDG. And on the way, how about local 518 music from a band called Griff? We'll go old school with the Commodores this Memorial Day weekend. Also, REM, Boz Skaggs, and the Black Crowes coming up next right here on WEXT.
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0: There's so much music to get to on WEXT, including Leve's new one, but first, as promised, here's the Black Crowes.

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WEXT sure is your home for local music. There's the band Griff representing the 518 with another wave from their new record called Effortless Motion. Bob Seger, Lebe, the Black Crows back there as well. And I promised you old school Commodores. All right, put your dancing shoes on. This is a fun number from 1977, Brick House on EXT.

My heart is breaking, hands are shaking, bugs are crawling all over me. 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My head is aching, my hands are shaking, bugs are crawling all over me.

0: Hey, Kool-Aid, give me a drink. SOB, it is Nathaniel Rateliff and the Night Sweats. Or is it lemonade? All right, you know, what's your favorite drink on Memorial Day? Non-alcoholic drink. Or maybe what is your favorite hot dog topping? Oh, that causes quite a stir when you ask that question. You know, in Chicago, they put everything like a tossed salad on it. But here I think in the 518, we kind of like our ketchup, our mustard, maybe some onions or chili, right? Just a normal hot dog. Hey, on the way, I have Kara McKee, who has a song called Goodbye. It is new. Kara has a debut record called Lower Guts. You might remember that name from the TV show The Voice. Yes, she was on The Voice. She's an American folk singer from Rhode Island, and she's creating quite a buzz with her music. We'll get to Kara McKee next on EXT.
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0: Let's discover the music of Kara McKee. We know her from the TV show The Voice, which she was featured on, and she's from Rhode Island. She's a beautiful singer-songwriter. Here's her new one. It's called Goodbye, Kara McKee on EXT.

The Troy Savings Bank Music Hall recently completed their million dollar refurbishment. I'm not sure how many millions, and I can't wait to get in there. And they were talking about some of the wonderful artists over the years who have played the Troy Savings Bank Music Hall. Ella Fitzgerald, perhaps most famously, but also Boz Scaggs, one of my favorites who has played there from 1972's My Time. There's Dinah Flo, Lucy Dacus in there with Planting Tomatoes. Perhaps that's something you'll be doing today. Time to garden pretty soon. And although there are allergies out there, we all do need to breathe. And that is the name of this band. Here's Need to Breathe and their new one, Say It Now on WEXT.

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0: Votive from the New Pornographers. That's their new track from The Former Sight Of on WEXT. Happy Memorial Day weekend, where we pay tribute and honor those who have made the ultimate sacrifice for our country. A day of remembrance and honor. On the way, we'll play some music for you from Tom Petty. I've got Johnny Blue Skies and the Dark Clouds. Yes, I think we've got blue clouds out there, right? Yeah, good weather. A little chillier than what we've been experiencing the past few days, but a nice weekend. Billy Preston on the way, Molly Tuttle, new music from Jesse Malin. Lots of music for your Saturday. Keep it here on WEXT.
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They were looking for an ingenue. All they ever did see in you was a sickly case of fortitude, a regrettable taste for the stone cold truth. You tell it straight through your tea stained teeth, yellow like the pages that your pen still bleeds on. They were looking for an ingenue. Imagine my surprise when they settled on you. She always thinks twice, so she's always outrun by the one who can spit it out fast.

That set of music here on WEXT featured some terrific female singer-songwriters, including Discovery Music, Josie Edwards right there with The Poet and Her Vice. And of course, Margot Price going back to 2017's All-American Made on this Memorial Day weekend with A Little Pain. And we'll move along, Steve Earle on the way. I have Girl Love with Sawyer Fredericks together on a new song called Out of Minutes. We'll get to that in, let me do the math, maybe about 10 minutes or so. All right, we'll get to that in a whole lot more. And let's see, maybe did I mention new music from Jesse Malin? All right, that too, Steve Winwood, tons of stuff to get to. Oh, I hope you're enjoying Memorial Day weekend.

0: Steve Earle and the Dukes. You're the best lover I ever had. Johnny Blue Skies in there, Tom Petty as well. And I have a new tune from Jesse Malin. It's a song that pays tribute to his late friend, the bass player Howie Pyro, who played with him in his punk band Degeneration. Howie also played, I believe, with rocker Danzig for a few years. We'll get to that new tune from Jesse Malin in just a bit, right here on WEXT.
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0: Like hamburgers and hot dogs, marshmallows and s'mores. Oh, yes. Here's another great pairing. Girl Love and Sawyer Fredericks on WEXT with a new track called Out of Minutes.

Molly Tuttle on Memorial Day weekend. It's WEXTRadio.org. Joyce Jackie with you. And yes, I played that new one for you from Jesse Malin, Hollywood Forever. And that song is paying tribute to his late friend Howie Pyro, the bass player in Jesse's punk band. Early in his career, he was in a punk band you may remember called D-Generation. And Howie Pyro also did play with rocker Danzig for a few years. Danzig had the song Mother. Yes, a little rock and roll there. Billy Preston, Girl Love, and Sawyer Fredericks. And I've got Steve Winwood. We're going to go back in the high life in just a bit. But first, here's Demons in Your Chair, new music from the Red Clay Strays.

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I picked up a magazine, which is every magazine. I read a story

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0: That band has such a distinctive sound. I dig them. Death Cab for Cutie. Hope you like that track I played for you. Riptides from Death Cab's new record, I Built You a Tower. All right, good stuff there. On the way, Keegan James from the local 518. Perhaps you saw him out at September's 2 on Friday or at Tulip Fest as well. He's playing all over the place. He is incredible. We're going to get to local 518er Keegan James in just about 10 minutes. Keep it here on WEXT.
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0: You know who you might want to leave off your Memorial Day

cut my bluff. 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Sea level, it's a pretty view. Big sky, white sand, it'll have to do. Sun so bright, gonna catch a tan till I see a thundercloud start rolling.

What a performer, what a singer, what a songwriter, what an incredible human being as well. Keegan James from the local 518. He is mesmerizing, and that's his new track called Sea Level, S-E-A, Sea Level. Cool stuff there. Joyce, along with you, I'm going to give you some Steve Martin with the Steep Canyon Rangers in just a bit. Pretty Little One on the way, but first, how about we go to a go-go? Here's Smokey Robinson and the Miracles on EXT.

0: Not only is he a wild and crazy guy and a funny comic, he's one heck of a banjo player. Steve Martin and the Steep Canyon Rangers, featuring Edie Brickell on that one. Pretty Little One going back to 2014. The Beths ahead of that. My playlist is online. It's Joyce Jackie, sitting in for KDG, WEXTradio.org. I've got Beck's latest. We'll go old school with Aretha Franklin as well, right here on EXT.
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0: I'm lining up music for you from Lucinda Williams. But first, this is a great song. I haven't played it before, so let me know what you think of Selwyn Birchwood's latest, Should've Never Gotten Out of Bed. Selwyn Birchwood on EXT.

It's none other than Aretha on your Memorial Day weekend, hooked on your love. And thank you for loving WEXT, supporting this station, telling your friends about it. Joyce Jackie with you. Great to have you listening. Beck in there with his new one, Ride Lonesome. And boy, speaking of Aretha, I'm going to give you a song written by Ike Turner, covered by the Black Keys. We'll get to that. But first, here's the latest from Jack White on EXT.

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0: Randy Carlyle from last year's Returning to Myself. There's Human. And great tune. Blue on Black, Kenny Wayne Shepherd. And speaking of black, the Black Keys, You Gotta Lose, written by Ike Turner. Oh man, I hope you have a winning streak. All right. Yes, if you're out playing cornhole this Memorial Day weekend, or maybe shooting some, what is that game, jarts, that nobody plays anymore? We're not supposed to play that one. I still have a set of jarts in my garage. We will play it very carefully. But yeah, cornhole is taking over. You know, horseshoes used to be a big game, and I have some friends who are still old school volleyball players. Can't go wrong with some volleyball or bocce ball. Yes, lots of fun to be had and some great music to go along with the yard games. The Four Tops on the way, the heavy. I've got TTB later in the hour, Goose coming up, and some rock and roll from the Velvet Underground next on EXT.
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Who remembers the band The Ruffians? They were an Irish folk punk outfit. Well, from that band, Sean Griffin's solo work, People Are Mad. That is brand new music, the title track. In fact, and we're going to move along, I've got Mumford & Sons with a track featuring Chris Stapleton coming up. But first, we're going to rewind to 1972 for the Four Tops on EXT.

0: What goes best with a Memorial Day barbecue? Of course, music on EXT, and there's the heavy with Feel. Mumford & Sons in there, too, with their new one featuring Chris Stapleton called Here. And thank you for hanging out here with me, Joyce Jackie. I'll be with you tomorrow as well as we celebrate Bob Dylan's birthday. Also, Roseanne Cash's birthday. I believe Roseanne turns, if I'm not mistaken mathematically, 71 tomorrow. Well, we'll play you some of that music tomorrow. Today, well, we've got TTB, the Tedeschi Trucks Band, with a song called Future Soul coming up. And in your near future, Local 518 from Lucas Garrett next on EXT.
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0: 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I love this one. 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

Mia Wilkes with a song simply titled LYA, standing for Love You Always. And ahead of that, TTB, standing for Tedeschi Trucks Band, of course. Their new one is called Future Soul. I love that track. It's Joyce Jackie. Thank you for listening and taking WEXT along on your Memorial Day weekend as we solemnly give thanks and reflect on those who made the ultimate sacrifice for our country. I will leave you with the Jaws of Brooklyn, a band out of not Brooklyn, but Seattle. Here they are with Lie to Me. I will catch you tomorrow morning at 10 a.m. Be safe out there. Take care of each other. Enjoy the holiday weekend with family or friends or whatever you're doing. And thank you for leaving regular radio behind. Here's the Jaws of Brooklyn.

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0: Did you know there were 17 million songs released last year? Okay, that isn't exactly true. I'm not totally sure about that, but it feels like it, right? With so many places to look for music, it can be overwhelming, but that's where we come in, helping you figure out what's next while not forgetting the music that inspired those 17 million songs, give or take. I'm Raina Duras. 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